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12: The heat advisory comes to an end this evening, though we'll be uncomfortably warm overnight once more. Increasing clouds will mean low temperatures end up around the lower 70s, as southeast winds remain light into Sunday. Still feeling the sizzle this September, but added cloud cover Sunday and a slight chance for scattered storms into the afternoon and night will work to keep highs a touch cooler in the lower 90s. From the 1011 Severe Weather Center, I'm meteorologist Jessica Blum.

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9: The heat advisory comes to an end this evening, though we'll be uncomfortably warm overnight once more. Increasing clouds will mean low temperatures end up around the lower 70s, as southeast winds remain light into Sunday. Still feeling the sizzle this September, but added cloud cover Sunday and a slight chance for scattered storms into the afternoon and night will work to keep highs a touch cooler in the lower 90s. From the 10-11 Severe Weather Center, I'm meteorologist Jessica Blum.

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1: We have reached week two of the season for Danny Busman, Kelly, and the Huskers. I'm John Baylor, voice of Nebraska Volleyball. 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
10: The heat advisory comes to an end this evening, though we'll be uncomfortably warm overnight once more. Increasing clouds will mean low temperatures end up around the lower 70s, as southeast winds remain light into Sunday. Still feeling the sizzle this September, but added cloud cover Sunday and a slight chance for scattered storms into the afternoon and night will work to keep highs a touch cooler in the lower 90s. From the 1011 Severe Weather Center, I'm meteorologist Jessica Blum.

0: 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Never miss a set, spike, or kill.
1: We have reached week two of the season for Danny Busman, Kelly, and the Huskers. I'm John Baylor, voice of Nebraska Volleyball. Join Lauren Cook West and me on Sunday, September 6th, as the Huskers travel to Chicago to take on the Missouri Tigers. Pre-game coverage begins at 7 Central with first serve at 8 p.m. Do not miss a moment as the Big Red.
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12: Increasing clouds overnight will mean another uncomfortably warm period and low temperatures only falling into the lower 70s to start Sunday. Cloud cover and slight storm chances Sunday afternoon and night will work to keep temperatures a touch cooler in the lower 90s. Compared to those upper 90s we've had each of the first 5 days of September. From the 10-11 Severe Weather Center, I'm meteorologist Jessica Blum.

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9: Increasing clouds overnight will mean another uncomfortably warm period and low temperatures only falling into the lower 70s to start Sunday. Cloud cover and slight storm chances Sunday afternoon and night will work to keep temperatures a touch cooler in the lower 90s compared to those upper 90s we've had each of the first 5 days of September. From the 10-11 Severe Weather Center, I'm meteorologist Jessica Blum.

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2: Increasing clouds overnight will mean another uncomfortably warm period and low temperatures only falling into the lower 70s to start Sunday. Cloud cover and slight storm chances Sunday afternoon and night will work to keep temperatures a touch cooler in the lower 90s compared to those upper 90s we've had each of the first 5 days of September. From the 10-11 Severe Weather Center, I'm meteorologist Jessica Blum.

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3: This is the John Henry Plumbing, Heating, Air, and Electrical Forecast.
4: Increasing clouds overnight will mean another uncomfortably warm period and low temperatures only falling into the lower 70s to start Sunday. Cloud cover and slight storm chances Sunday afternoon and night will work to keep temperatures a touch cooler in the lower 90s compared to those upper 90s we've had each of the first 5 days of September. From the 10-11 Severe Weather Center, I'm meteorologist Jessica Blum.

0: At Bryan Health, we believe healthcare belongs where life happens.
1: I'm just one of those old school people, so I believe a person's handshake should be their word. We all know why we're here. We want to be involved in something greater. I work for a company that specializes in athletic field equipment. We want communities to be proud of what they have and be able to look back on it and have great memories there. 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
4: Increasing clouds overnight will mean another uncomfortably warm period and low temperatures only falling into the lower 70s to start Sunday. Cloud cover and slight storm chances Sunday afternoon and night will work to keep temperatures a touch cooler in the lower 90s compared to those upper 90s we've had each of the first 5 days of September. From the 10-11 Severe Weather Center, I'm meteorologist Jessica Blum.

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6: Increasing clouds overnight will mean another uncomfortably warm period and low temperatures only falling into the lower 70s to start Sunday. Cloud cover and slight storm chances Sunday afternoon and night will work to keep temperatures a touch cooler in the lower 90s compared to those upper 90s we've had each of the first 5 days of September. From the 10-11 Severe Weather Center, I'm meteorologist Jessica Blum.

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1: They say the holy water's watered down, and this town's lost its faith. 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

0: 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Never miss a set, spike, or kill.
1: We have reached week two of the season for Danny Busman, Kelly, and the Huskers. I'm John Baylor, voice of Nebraska Volleyball. Join Lauren Cook West and me on Sunday, September 6th, as the Huskers travel to Chicago to take on the Missouri Tigers. Pre-game coverage begins at 7 Central with first serve at 8 p.m. Do not miss a moment as the Big Red...

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5: This is the John Henry Plumbing, Heating, Air, and Electrical Forecast.
6: The addition of some cloud cover throughout the day and a slight chance that scattered storms into Sunday afternoon and night will keep high temperatures out of the upper 90s for a change. Not quite hot and humid enough for a heat advisory, though it will still feel close to 100 degrees in the heat of the day, with a southeast wind only at 5 to 10 miles per hour. And just a bit hotter again for Labor Day, too. From the 10-11 Severe Weather Center, I'm meteorologist Jessica Blum.

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1: The addition of some cloud cover throughout the day and a slight chance at scattered storms into Sunday afternoon and night to keep high temperatures out of the upper 90s for a change. Not quite hot and humid enough for a heat advisory, though it will still feel close to 100 degrees in the heat of the day, with a southeast wind only at 5 to 10 miles per hour. And just a bit hotter again for Labor Day, too. From the 10-11 Severe Weather Center, I'm meteorologist Jessica Blum.

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1: We have reached week two of the season for Danny Busman, Kelly, and the Huskers. I'm John Baylor, voice of Nebraska Volleyball. Join Lauren Cook West and me on Sunday, September 6th, as the Huskers travel to Chicago to take on the Missouri Tigers. Pregame coverage begins at 7 Central with first serve at 8 p.m. Do not miss a moment as the Big Red.

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1: We have reached week two of the season for Danny Busman, Kelly, and the Huskers. I'm John Baylor, voice of Nebraska Volleyball. Join Lauren Cook West and me on Sunday, September 6th, as the Huskers travel to Chicago to take on the Missouri Tigers. Pregame coverage begins at 7 Central with first serve at 8 p.m. Do not miss a moment as the big...
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10: The addition of some cloud cover throughout the day and a slight chance at scattered storms into Sunday afternoon and night will keep high temperatures out of the upper 90s for a change. Not quite hot and humid enough for a heat advisory, though it will still feel close to 100 degrees in the heat of the day, with a southeast wind only at 5 to 10 miles per hour. And just a bit hotter again for Labor Day, too. From the 10-11 Severe Weather Center, I'm meteorologist Jessica Blum.

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1: We have reached week two of the season for Danny Busman, Kelly, and the Huskers. I'm John Baylor, voice of Nebraska Volleyball. 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Pre-game coverage begins at 7 Central with first serve at 8 p.m. Do not miss a moment as the Big Red.
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12: The addition of some cloud cover throughout the day and a slight chance at scattered storms into Sunday afternoon and night will keep high temperatures out of the upper 90s for a change. Not quite hot and humid enough for a heat advisory, though it will still feel close to 100 degrees in the heat of the day, with a southeast wind only at 5 to 10 miles per hour. And just a bit hotter again for Labor Day, too. From the 1011 Severe Weather Center, I'm meteorologist Jessica Blum.

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0: 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Tonight is going to be extra cool because they're going to be in Chicago at Wrigley Field. 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There's going to be another 45, 50,000 people watching the Huskers take on the Missouri Tigers. 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
1: 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My name's AJ. I'm going to get back to the music here in just a handful of minutes. Outkast, Olivia Dean, Benson Boone, all on the way in Husker football back at Memorial Stadium next week. 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

107.3 with today's best variety. My name is AJ. Husker football back at it next week in Memorial Stadium. And if you want tickets, I'll give you a chance to get in the win right now. Text the word Nebraska. And I'm not going to spell it, because if you don't know how to spell Nebraska, then you don't deserve to win the tickets. It's that simple. 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

0: UB40, it's B107.3 with today's best variety. My name's AJ. 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
2: We have reached week two of the season for Danny Busman, Kelly, and the Huskers. I'm John Baylor, voice of Nebraska Volleyball. 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
11: The addition of some cloud cover throughout the day and a slight chance at scattered storms into Sunday afternoon and night will keep high temperatures out of the upper 90s for a change. Not quite hot and humid enough for a heat advisory, though it will still feel close to 100 degrees in the heat of the day, with a southeast wind only at 5 to 10 miles per hour. And just a bit hotter again for Labor Day, too. From the 10-11 Severe Weather Center, I'm meteorologist Jessica Blum.

0: AJ, I just think we should be changing September. We're in the burr months, right? Supposed to start to feel chilly, but anything but. We should rename September to September Sweat. Temps in the mid to upper 90s for the next week. Oh, I'm ready for fall.
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0: B107.3 with today's best variety. My name's AJ as we get ready for another week of Husker football, Memorial Stadium. Next Saturday, they're going to be taking on Bowling Green University, another MAC school from the state of Ohio. We had the Ohio Bobcats this past week. Then we got Bowling Green coming in, and we're going to have a chance for you to be in the stadium as well. More tickets to win just after 12 o'clock. I'll have another keyword for you to text to get in the win, so stay here. And, of course, we're back to more music as well. Tate McRae, Bruno Mars, and a little something, K-pop Demon Hunters. I think you know the song. Got that coming up next on B107.3.
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2: We have reached week two of the season for Danny Busman, Kelly, and the Huskers. I'm John Baylor, voice of Nebraska Volleyball. Join Lauren Cook West and me on Sunday, September 6th, as the Huskers travel to Chicago to take on the Missouri Tigers. Pre-game coverage begins at 7 Central with first serve at 8 p.m. Do not miss a moment as the big...
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just you're getting everything you want. 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

0: 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I guess you move on really easily.
1: B107.3 with today's best variety. My name's AJ. Appreciate you hanging out here for a Sunday. And how about next Saturday? We get you into Memorial Stadium. Husker football back at it, taking on Bowling Green. If you want some tickets, let's get you in to win. Let's just do it right now. All right, get your phone handy. Text the word Nebraska. I don't think I have to spell it right. Text the word Nebraska to 402-438-4567. We'll get you in to win a pair of tickets for the game next week and Blur Parties tailgate passes as well. Thanks to our friends at Lincoln Airport.
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12: The addition of some cloud cover throughout the day and a slight chance at scattered storms into Sunday afternoon and night will keep high temperatures out of the upper 90s for a change. Not quite hot and humid enough for a heat advisory, though it will still feel close to 100 degrees in the heat of the day, with a southeast wind only at 5 to 10 miles per hour. And just a bit hotter again for Labor Day, too. From the 10-11 Severe Weather Center, I'm meteorologist Jessica Blum.

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1: All the times that you rain on my parade, and all the clubs you get in using my name. 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

Look at the Biebs. Part of today's best variety. It's B107.3. My name's AJ. I had the maddest crush. I could say this. It's kind of embarrassing, but hey, we're friends, right? I had the maddest crush on Hillary Duff back in the day. Her new song now is on. It's B107.3.

Ooh, fired up for tonight. Husker volleyball at Wrigley Field. 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Of course, we are your home for Husker volleyball. You can catch all the action right here. The game starts at 8.

0: B107.3, I'm AJ with today's best variety. You know, I've never really thought about getting acupuncture until now. We've got a sweet deal on our broadcast house bargains with Yin and Yang Acupuncture. I've got a $90 gift certificate going for $35 right now. My back's been bothering me, and I think that's the perfect excuse for me to break down and finally try acupuncture. I hear it's amazing. But that, and we have food, beverages, health and wellness, Vallis Pumpkin Patch. It doesn't feel like we're heading to fall, but I promise Halloween is going to be here right around the corner before you know it. 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
2: We have reached week two of the season for Danny Busboom Kelly and the Huskers. I'm John Baylor, voice of Nebraska Volleyball. 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

0: Alanis Morissette from the 90s, part of today's Best Variety. 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We got Kesha, Leon Thomas, Imagine Dragons, all coming up. 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
9: The addition of some cloud cover throughout the day and a slight chance of scattered storms into Sunday afternoon and night will keep high temperatures out of the upper 90s for a change. Not quite hot and humid enough for a heat advisory, though it will still feel close to 100 degrees in the heat of the day, with a southeast wind only at 5 to 10 miles per hour. And just a bit hotter again for Labor Day, too. From the 10-11 Severe Weather Center, I'm meteorologist Jessica Blum.

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1: 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'Cause when I leave for the night, I ain't coming back.

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We take you back in the day there, like hearing from Jennifer Page to the new stuff, like this from Malcolm Todd. 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

0: 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Husker football, back-to-back weeks at home to kick off the season. How sweet is that? 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
2: We have reached week two of the season for Danny Busman, Kelly, and the Huskers. I'm John Baylor, voice of Nebraska volleyball. 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

It's I Won't Give Up here on Today's Variety. Well, my name is Dave, clocking in here to be your DJ until 6 o'clock on this restful Sunday. It's Gracie Abrams starting off strong with Hit the Wall on B107.3.

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0: Ariana Grande ain't got no problems here on Today's Variety. Well, out in Altoona, Iowa, they're gearing up for the Phantom Fall Fest at Adventureland. 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
2: We have reached week two of the season for Danny Busman, Kelly, and the Huskers. I'm John Baylor, voice of Nebraska Volleyball. 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

Ed Sheeran killing it as always here on Lincoln's number one at work station. Now, the Husker volleyball team is doing fantastic. Number one in the nation, baby. But Andy Jackson didn't play yesterday. She got hurt a little bit in the last game, so she better be okay and just needed a rest. It's ironic.

It's the queen herself, Beyonce, on today's Variety. And it was actually her 45th birthday back on Friday. She turned 45 and was also the 20-year anniversary of the digital reissue of her second album, B-Day. So it's Beyonce Day every day in our world here on B107.3.

0: We got Bieber fever here on in Lincoln's number one at work station. Well, we also have Husker volleyball fever because we are your station to listen to all games all season long. And if you want to win some tickets to watch them here in person, just go to the website and get those free tickets sponsored by Alan Kay at Bieber.
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Zara Larson checking in here on Lincoln's number one at work station. My name is Dave, being your DJ until 6 o'clock on this Sunday of the three-day weekend. So we're not even halfway done with the weekend yet. It's awesome. 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

0: It's Mariah Carey doing her thing here on today's Variety. Now, a man had a birthday party out in Illinois, and his buddy gave him a $2 lottery ticket, thinking nothing of it. The birthday boy scratched it, and he won $1 million. So, well, it turned into a small little birthday gift, turned into something a little bit bigger. So, I'm not saying my birthday is anytime soon, but if you want to give me a gift, I'm going to suggest a lottery ticket. 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
10: Though not under a heat advisory for a change this afternoon, we'll be barely under criteria for one, as feels like temperatures creep up around 100 degrees during the heating of the day. More cloud cover and some scattered storms nearby should keep us from the upper 90s. Though we're headed right back to those temperatures for Labor Day on Monday and into Tuesday ahead of a cold front. From the 1011 Severe Weather Center, I'm meteorologist Jessica Blum.

One of the most streamed songs of all time, The Weeknd's Blinding Lights, here on today's Variety. Well, OneRepublic is killing it in the commercial world with this song right here. Some big, huge name companies used it. Disney Parks used it, Google and Honda, and so many more. They just knew what they were doing with it, I guess. It's

So High here on today's Variety. Now, last week I was at Adventureland. This week, here soon, I'm going to be out in Idaho, a 13-hour drive there, and then 13 on the way back, too. I don't know how I keep getting in these situations, but these side quests are very, very fun. I love them. It's Olivia Dean playing now here on B107.3.

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2: 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I'm John Baylor, voice of Nebraska Volleyball. 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

Max over here at the dentist. Happy with shaking my hand. Yeah.

Bright Side here on Today's Variety. Well, my name is Dave, being your DJ for a couple more hours, making sure this Sunday on a three-day weekend is a hoot and a holler. It's Ariana Grande on B107.3.

0: He's got a recent album release. It's Alex Warren here on Today's Variety. Well, here very soon, the Whose Line Is It Anyway crew is pulling up to the Lead Center on September 17th. Their shows and clips, everything like that is so much fun. They're hilarious. Who's Live Anyway coming to Lead Center.
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4: Though not under a heat advisory for a change this afternoon, we'll be barely under criteria for one. It feels like temperatures creep up around 100 degrees during the heating of the day. More cloud cover and some scattered storms nearby should keep us from the upper 90s. Though we're headed right back to those temperatures for Labor Day on Monday and into Tuesday ahead of a cold front. From the 10-11 Severe Weather Center, I'm meteorologist Jessica Blum.

That song gets me the Halloween feel instantly by Tame Impala here on Today's Variety. Now, Adele has been on a performing break since 2024. She just has been very overworked. However, she's been seen in London in some recording studios. So maybe she has something in the tank for us. It's rumor.

0: know it breaks my heart. 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

In 1999, Shania Twain dropped that banger here on Today's Variety. Well, Shakira dropped this one in 2001, Whenever, Wherever, and it was a global hit, reaching number one in 29 countries. So her music knows no bounds, and it's here on B107.3.

0: It's the weekend playing on the weekend on today's variety. Well, out in Detroit, they have some interesting animals on the loose. Two tiny, tiny little pigs were loose in a Detroit neighborhood that no one knew where they came from or anything like that. They just set up food for them. They're feeding them all the time. However, animal control did come. They captured the male, but the female actively not sure where the whereabouts are. So if you find a pig at your doorstep, please send it out to Detroit. They are missing their brother. 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
2: We have reached week two of the season for Danny Busman, Kelly, and the Huskers. I'm John Baylor, voice of Nebraska Volleyball. 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Pre-game coverage begins at 7 Central with first serve at 8 p.m. Do not miss a moment as the big...
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It's Olivia Rodrigo here on Lincoln's number one at work station. Now, my name is Dave, being your DJ for another hour on this weekend, making sure we're all having fun. And this iconic intro by Bruno Mars will do a pretty good job here on B107.3.

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0: We're smiling with Uncle Cracker here on today's Variety. Well, we are the station for Husker volleyball action, and tonight there is another game starting at 8 o'clock. We're facing Mizzou out in Chicago, the Windy City. 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
1: Partly cloudy skies tonight with a slight chance at thunderstorms, mainly expected to hold off east toward the Missouri River. Southeast winds at 5 to 10 miles per hour could occasionally gust up to 20 miles per hour outside of any storms. Low temperatures will end up around 70 degrees to start Labor Day before the heat is back on for a sweltering afternoon. From the 10-11 Severe Weather Center, I'm meteorologist Jessica Blunt.

It's the dynamic duo of Martin Garrix and Ed Sheeran here on today's Variety. Well, we are quickly approaching the 12-year anniversary to Hozier's first album called Hozier on September 19th. And on that album was one of his most iconic songs to date. It's called Take Me to Church here on B107.3.

0: Ace of Base checking in here on Today's Variety. Well, my name is Dave, and I'm actually checking on out. But thank you so much for hanging out with me these past couple of hours. I had so much fun, and I'm excited to do it again next weekend. But until then, plenty of good music coming your way, and Husker volleyball action happening starting at 7 o'clock tonight. See ya.
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2: We have reached week two of the season for Danny Busman, Kelly, and the Huskers. I'm John Baylor, voice of Nebraska volleyball. Join Lauren Cook West and me on Sunday, September 6th, as the Huskers travel to Chicago to take on the Missouri Tigers. Pre-game coverage begins at 7 Central with first serve at 8 p.m. Do not miss a moment as the big...
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3: Partly cloudy skies tonight with a slight chance at thunderstorms, mainly expected to hold off east toward the Missouri River. Southeast winds at 5 to 10 miles per hour could occasionally gust up to 20 miles per hour outside of any storms. Low temperatures will end up around 70 degrees to start Labor Day before the heat is back on for a sweltering afternoon. From the 10-11 Severe Weather Center, I'm meteorologist Jessica Bluff.

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